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1: Let's get into it. Only 10% of you have this memorized. Only 10% of you have this memorized. Scott says blood type. Marcia says pledge of allegiance. The day your spouse went on your first date, says Alan. Driver's license number, says Donna. Look, driver's license number to me, I'm Gen X. Are we fellow Gen Xers, older, younger, millennials, boomers? Remember back when SSL and DL was the same number? They added those new numbers. I can't commit. 10% of us know, Darren, all the Schoolhouse Rock songs. Bro.
2: What's your function hooking up words and phrases and clauses?
1: Blaine says license plate. Alyssa says phone numbers in general. Spouse's phone number, says Brandy. Well, I don't know if we're going to get there today. I don't know. Only 10% of us know this. We have this memorized. What is it? A single joke. Uh-oh.
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0: Motley Crue, Central Arkansas's classic rock station, The Point 94.1. And a man in Florida got busted for doing something unique. Now, this is a very Floridian story, but you know what? I feel like there's an Arkansas tie-in today. Why? Well, when deputies asked why he was doing 117 miles per hour, he says, well, I have to use the bathroom really bad. Well, I get that. I do get that. That's not what the officer says, but I get it. We've all been there. 117 is pretty excessive for that. But here's the problem. Here's the dilemma. He only could use the bathroom at a Buc-ee's. Now, we know Buc-ee's have the cleanest bathrooms in the world, right? We also know there's been a line for people just trying to get brisket over the last few days. Shout out to the Haskell exit. The Buc-ee's that he was doing 117 miles an hour to because he had to use the bathroom really bad was 60 miles away. So he's in Gurdon. He's trying to make it. It's even further. He's in Texarkana. He's trying to make it. He can't make it. At one point, you're passing gas stations and restaurants and grocery stores and several good wooded areas to go do this. Sir, can we talk? Well, we know this story because he got arrested.
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Tom Petty's on Central Arkansas's classic rock station, The Point 94.1. Hey, it's Kramer, and Florida police have getting a lot of activity, like literally the 117 mile per hour to go to the Buc-ee's to use the restroom. That was last hour. This hour?

0: 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And the officers had to think, guys, I could have called in sick today. But also, if you're hiding from the police, maybe choose something different.
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0: 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Before that, Zeppelin. Before that, Zeppelin. Oh, what? 2.5 Zeppelin songs back to back. Robert Palmer, you know, rolling solo. Why? Well, it's his birthday. Today's Robert Plant's birthday, and I'll never forget my friend Angie. Shout out to the Hewitts. Coming to school, and she said her mom was so happy she got to meet a rock star. And she says, who? And her mom went to something in Dallas, I believe. It's back when Fuller Junior High was still a thing. And she goes, oh, yeah, she said she got to meet Rubber Plant. We're all like, that's brilliant. Oh, you met Rubber Plant, huh? Oh, did the ant move him?
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0: Buffett to Van Halen. 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Doctors say around 75,000 kids a year are being treated for trampoline injuries, which is why I do believe trampoline parks really could be sponsored by Xanax and orthopedic clinics. Am I playing jump because I'm telling you this story? Yeah, it works out really well. I have full anxiety attacks every time my kids want to go. Van Halen, it's the Point 94.1.

0: WSTP, Central Arkansas's classic rock station, the Point 94.1. And this is like the Terminator's future, but different. Little bit softer, I guess, because robots are taking away some jobs. One robot barista in Beijing just set a Guinness World Record for making 202 cups of coffee in 1 hour. 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And no interactions with other humans until I get that coffee. I do have a concern, though. If we teach the robots how important coffee is to us, they'll know exactly what to take away when the uprising starts.
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1: Hey, do you know North America has one carnivorous butterfly? It's the harvester. The caterpillar doesn't eat plants at all. No, hunts and eats aphids, which I've never seen spelled out. I know what they look like, and I know what they do to our yard, but I've never seen aphid actually spelled out. Turns out, A-P-H. I would have been wrong. Hey, do you know there are a 54% jump in ukulele sales in 2013? The National Association of Music Merchants thinks it's because people wanted to play them for quirky YouTube videos. I have a different opinion on this one, which that may be also. Two things can be correct. I think that's around the time that I really got into Over the Rainbow. It might have been a year or two prior, but his Over the Rainbow in that video of the celebration of his life, oh, so good. Hey, do you know cheese is not one of the 27 ingredients that a can of cheese with? It's just cheese food.
2: Is that what you feed cheese? Cheese food?
1: And finally, hey, do you know the UK had a ban on nunchucks in movies until 1999? They even cut a scene from Teenage Mutant Ninja Turtles 2, The Secret of the Ooze, because it showed the turtles using a string of sausages like nunchucks. Do you know that? Do you know my papa helped me make some nunchucks out of a broomstick and some just, you know, rope that was laying around? And I got hurt real bad with it, but I kept going. I did dangerous things in a safe way.
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Trip to Arkansas's Classic Rock Station, The Point 94.1. And Chinese archaeologists just uncovered a 3,600-year-old grave where ancient cheese was sprinkled in the heads of the mummies, which for sure had to be a prank that only took 3,600 years to pay off. Hey, you guys want to put some cheese on their heads? This will be hilarious. ELO, Living Thing, The Point 94.1.

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0: ACDC. 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And remember in the 90s when Beanie Babies were all the rage and you had to get them because you're going to make all that money? I mean, they are worth something to this story, like a lot. A Missouri family found boxes of their daughter's old collections while getting ready to move, and instead of trying to sell them, they donated them to the sheriff's department. And now deputies keep them in patrol cars and give them to kids during scary emergency calls, which is great. After 30 years, somebody's mom saying, don't take the tag off. They are worth something. The value isn't what they're worth financially. It's what they could be worth to somebody who needs it.
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Saw the hundreds of millions of dollars on the lottery recently, and I was like, oh, that's great. They always say, like, you can win all that money, but then you're not going to be happy. Well, it turns out, no, all those theories were wrong. A new study says winning the lottery can make you happier. I've already completed the not winning side of the research. I would like to be on the other side. Can I participate with the other group, please? Thank you, and good day.

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0: Everybody wants some Van Halen, Central Arkansas's classic rock station to Point 94.1. When Elias wants some Van Halen out the vault, I say yes. It's easy. Not even a yes and. Yeah, just hit me up. If you would like to have your deep cut, your lost classic, your, oh, wow, haven't thought of that song in a while, your live version, which I love when you request the live versions of the Jeff Allen section of the vault, all you have to do is send me an email right now. 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The vault is deep. And then if we don't have it, I might have it. Vinyl, CD, cassette, then Mike or Jeff or Dennis or Rick or Don. 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

0: Three guys, one unmistakable sound. And behind the kit, Frank Beard. 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
1: Rumors spreading around in that Texas town. About the shack outside the game. You know what I'm talking about. 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They got a lot of nice girls.

Central Arkansas's classic rock station, The Point 94.1. And a six-year-old pug named Jenny Lou just got named the world's ugliest dog. And every year we get the world's ugliest dogs. They all look very similar, the world's ugliest. Jenny Lou was pretty happy about it. But the one who came in second was like, oh, no, I'm ugly, but not ugly enough to celebrate.

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Hey, it's Kramer. And there's a story about a jersey, a Kareem Abdul-Jabbar jersey that he wore when he was still Lou Alcindor. He was in UCLA. They sold for $1.25 million. That's an expensive jersey. And here's the best part. The guy who owned it originally got it in trade back in the 70s. What did he trade the Lou Alcindor for? Transistor radio. That's all. So right now there's some dude who just read this story. And I was like, oh, that was my jersey. I haven't even had that radio since 1970, whatever, when I was listening to Disco Duck on it. And Tommy got $1.25 million. Uh-oh. I'm terrible at trades. I'm also terrible at picking out which line is the shortest on everything I do.

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0: Kenny Loggins on The Point 94.1. It's Kramer. And there was a study that says pilots and flight attendants had the highest proportions of radiation-related cancer deaths. That is not good. Flight crews can accumulate roughly 3 to 6 milliservants. I don't know if that's the right way to say that, but it says cosmic radiation each year, depending on the routes. And for comparison, taking 10 cross-country round trips a year would get around 0.4. And they got a lot more. They get 3 to 6 million. FAA recognizes that flight crews are occupationally exposed to ionizing? That doesn't feel like it's the right word at all. Ionizing radiation. But the U.S. crews don't have the same federal dose limits of monitoring all these things as the other countries do. But here's my question for you. Is this how we get our mutant powers?
1: Ready to order.
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It's Kramer wrapping it up for the day. I want you to go out there, enjoy yourself, be better, be present. We'll see you back here tomorrow to wrap up a work week on The Point 94.1. Shine on.

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5: Cadence count.
6: 1, 2, 3, 4. 1, 2.
7: Okay, here we go. I really don't know if, do we have you? Do we have you?
8: Yeah.
7: Okay. Yeah.
8: Do you not hear me?
7: No, because we had a bunch of high-tech folks in here working yesterday afternoon.
8: Oh.
7: And everything, as my English mother would say, is skew-whiff.
8: Oh, okay.
7: Yeah. Things don't sound... Our apologies.
8: Is it a 3-day weekend for me?
7: No, it is not, because you're here. I mean, you just had a 3-day weekend. You went to the Mustard Festival in Elkhart, Indiana. I can't even get on to text groove right now to see, you know, the text line to see who's out there this morning.
8: You don't know who all's here?
7: I don't.
8: What? How are you going to find?
7: And I'm the one that called this formation, so.
8: Let's see. James and Mommel. Yeah. Sean. Yeah. David.
7: Yes.
8: By the way, David says he's with us every morning. Wesley, James, JC, James, Kevin, TDR, Kevin, Wesley, Lisa number 3, Mike M, Robert Gilmore, Ron, Cindy, and Lucinda. Ken Rock, I agree with you. Ready for some R&R. Cindy Lloyd, Dustin, Top, Mike.
7: From wow.
8: Oh, wait, some more. Billy. Matt, Dale, Phil, Karen, Carrie. There's a lot of people here. William G, all the way in Russellville.
7: Okay.
8: Rick, it just says me. Did you write me on there?
7: I did not.
8: Oh, and Gary.
7: Yeah, Rick wrote that, I believe, yesterday. So, bear with us. Where are you this morning?
8: Studio Southwest.
7: Wow, you guys made the long haul. How far, by the way, how far is it from Studio Southwest to Elkhart, Indiana, mileage-wise? Do you know?
8: I bet TDR, one of them knows.
7: Okay, well, I'm sure we can Google that ourselves.
8: Thank you to Elkhart. It is roughly 880, somewhere around in there.
7: Wow, how fast were you guys driving?
8: That is not up for discussion this morning.
7: Well, Dawn, we're glad you're here. We're glad you
8: wasn't
7: and Mr.
8: driving.
7: Parker
8: and
7: are back safe.
8: I just want to mention that stopping at Bucky's at midnight does not mean there will be nobody there, because there were still lots of people there.
7: Yeah, it's like the Little Rock National Airport on Thanksgiving. Be amazed how many people are flying in at 0:30. All right, 6:06, let's get the day underway. Happy Friday, everybody. Good morning, you beautiful people. Now, what does this thing do?

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1: Yes, indeed. 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Good folks over there. They'll take care of you. All right, Miss Dawn, today, August the 21st, it was on this day in history, 1959, that Hawaii was proclaimed the 50th state.
2: Mm. Aloha.
1: One state that I've never been to.
2: It's expensive.
1: Mm. 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
2: Mm-hmm.
1: Birthdays, Kim Cattrall, 70.
2: Oh, wait. Before we start birthdays. Remember that app I was telling you guys about, Watch Duty, where you can keep track of the wildfires?
1: Yeah.
2: The wildfire that started yesterday in El Dorado, Union County, started out, I think when I hit the pillow about three, four hours ago, we were at 350 acres that were involved, just updated, and it's looking like over 2,000 acres are now involved. So they are telling everybody that is in the area. Of course, they ordered evacuation about 7 hours ago of the area. But they're saying close to all traffic other than essential personnel and residents. That is per the Union County Sheriff's Department. And they are saying that if you are in the area and you're affected, you're seeking shelter, you can go to the Emmanuel Baptist Church on Hillsboro. You can also go to the El Dorado Municipal Auditorium. The city has opened it up to help everybody on West 8th Street. But yeah, we're over 2,000 acres now involved in the Union 183 fire down in El Dorado. So
1: wow.
2: It's grown. I mean, it's crazy.
1: Okay.
2: It's super dry right now. So
1: okay. Now birthdays?
2: Yes, now birthdays.
1: Kim Cattrall, 70. Carrie Ann Moss, The Matrix, 59. Brody Jenner is 43. Casey Musgraves is 38. You have any birthdays?
2: No, sorry.
1: It's quite all right. How do we look with traffic situation or traffic this morning on this Good Friday?
2: Mike from the airway says it's dark with some strange light from other things headed towards you. But otherwise, 501-614-9410.
1: I can't check the weather forecast. It's just going to be hot with a slight chance of showers.
2: What?
1: Well, I don't want to go into it because the folks out there don't really want to know. They're out there sitting there like we are going, oh, for crying out loud, can you just fix it, please?
2: Well, let me say, with a little bit of assistance, we do have excessive heat warning today, of course. Severe heat is expected. And then tomorrow, believe it or not, there's a chance of some lightning and possibly some stuff falling from the sky. Just a chance. But a high of 95.
1: Okay, what's our high today?
2: 95.
1: Oh, all right.
2: I don't believe that. But-

0: 95. Yeah.
1: Okay. Well, hang in there, everybody. The weekend is here. You get some downtime. Hang out in the house in the air conditioning and just kind of wash the heat away with your favorite beverage. 620.
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Might as well face it. 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
1: Oh, boy, I'll tell you what.
2: Uh-huh.
1: And the folks have noticed. So, before we get into the Rock and Roll Variety Show, I get a text message from Kennedy well after 8 o'clock last night.
2: Mm-hmm.
1: Which, you know how that goes. When you hear from the boss, at that point at night, you're like, uh-oh, this can't be good.
2: Right.
1: So we had everybody who's anybody that has, you know, much higher education than I do up here yesterday, working all day to get, you know, our new stuff running correctly.
2: Mm-hmm.
1: And then, of course, we come in this morning and nothing is running correctly. So, please, thank you very much for riding with us, for your patience. I know things just don't sound right. Trust me. I wish there was a way that I could fix it. Somebody said, Rick's commercials sound very echoey. It's like, yeah. Why do you guys sound like you're in a tunnel? I don't know. I don't know. But
2: somebody said it was kind of a little bit of nostalgia. It sounds like you're standing in the middle of Barton. And
1: yeah, right? I mean, you know, welcome to the big show. So hopefully we'll get all of this corrected here in the next few hours. It's not going to help Dawn and I right now, but we'll do the best we can, okay? So hang in there if you want to, if you wish. All right, Rock and Roll Variety Show brought to you by Rainbow Restoration. Rainbow restores you. 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
2: Mm-hmm.
1: Tell them you heard us talking about it. They'll knock some money off of it. Find them online, rainbowrestores.com. Here's your question. Of all the great songs Def Leppard has had, This is the only one to hit number one in the U.S. Which makes my eye twitch, because they've had some great songs. And if you had told me this, I wouldn't believe it. I don't believe it now, but apparently it's true.
2: Hmm.
1: Yeah.
2: Timothy accidentally sent us a picture of his... It looks like a screenshot, but of the front of his phone.
1: Well, you know, I guess the...
2: It's been that kind of day today.
1: Yeah, right? I mean, hang in there, Timothy. It'll get corrected here in the next few hours.
2: Oh, lots of people guessing, though.
1: All of your devices. Text line's open, 501-614-9410.
2: Hmm.
1: All right, Dawn.
2: Well, if you happen to be coming in and you're wondering why is everybody stopped way out there at Brinkley, they've got everything down to one lane again. So... as you are headed in this morning from that area, then you're going to run into that long, long line of traffic, and do have emergency crews on standby just in case somebody doesn't see all of the 9,000 orange barrels, but, you know, just being safe about it. So otherwise, 501-614-9410.
1: And I do understand your lack of sleep.
2: Oh, did you hear me rubbing my eye?
1: Well, no, but I mean, that's why I was really surprised that you guys were in Studio Southwest, because I thought, nah, surely they'll, you know, make a stop. That's a long haul. And
2: he was like, we're going the whole way.
1: Okay, we're going the distance.
2: Let's do it. All right, come on.
1: Def Leppard's only number one hit in the U.S.
2: If I told you why, you laugh.
1: Is what? You think you know? 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

0: bucket on his head.
1: That's what it sounds like.
2: But I think we're 4.1, get it and go traffic.
0: Yeah, everybody's got a bucket on their head here this morning. I'm not sure what's going on, but we'll, hey, listen, just ride with us.
3: As long as nobody's mom is cutting their
0: hair
3: my gosh. While the bucket's on their head.
0: Dawn sounds like she's in a plastic box.
3: What?
0: Yeah. All right. What's going on with our traffic?
3: Look, I'm short. Okay?
0: It's not you. I sound the same way.
3: It's not you. It's me.
0: Yeah, okay. Right.
3: We have our first accident of the morning. 5767 South, right there at the Vandenberg. Going to be impacting traffic just a tad bit this morning as everybody heads to the airbase. But right lane, right shoulder is where that accident is. Starting to see some slowdown already there in the squeeze at Alexander. And start to see a little bit of backup already if you happen to be headed towards the back gate this morning. So, see anything else going on? 501-614-9410. What?
0: See, Ken just said a tinny vintage AM radio sound. Yes, it's wow. Just think of it as retro, kind of like those Pizza Huts.
3: Right?
0: You know, we're going back to the late 1900s, all right? If you've got a 710 request, hit us up on the text line, 501-614-9410.
4: Dawn's World, Dawn's World, party time, excellent, Dawn.
3: So, anybody looking for their cow? Because apparently San Antonio police have picked one up that was attempting to head to Walmart on the south side of San Antonio. So Angus calf taking a run over to Walmart. Police drive by and say, hey, did you see a cow? Because I thought I saw a cow. So they chase the cow, and it decided to take a little detour, cross this parking lot, that parking lot, all the way over until finally they decided, let's see if we can get it over here. But then it decided to book it into an underground drainage tunnel and head that direction for quite a while. So once the cow thought that officers were leaving her alone, she decided to lay down and take a little nap in the tunnel. And so they finally got her all taken care of and put on a livestock trailer. But nobody knows who Moudini belongs to. So now we're trying to figure...
0: Moudini.
3: Yeah, Moudini.
0: Oh, that's funny.
3: So if you happen to have any relatives down in San Antonio that are missing a Moudini, then have them get a hold of police. Because right now there's a calf and nobody knows where it came from, but they just know that it couldn't be allowed to go to Walmart.
0: Raymond just nailed it. He said, you guys sound like you're doing a live broadcast from a porta potty.
3: No, Raymond, why do you know what that sounds like?
0: Didn't even know Raymond did live broadcasts.
3: I didn't either.
0: Oh.
3: I don't. Do we have a cowboy song?
0: Yeah. Listen. Cowboy in a porta potty. This has been a months-long endeavor. I just never thought in my radio career that I would have to be a kind of IT guy. I'm here to tell you right now, I'm not, okay? and at this stage in the game, I don't ever plan to be. Dawn is very IT savvy, but she's at Studio Southwest, and everybody else who's IT savvy is, well, probably.
3: Right?
0: Yeah.
3: Because they were up last night working on stuff.
0: Just bear with us. I promise you, when folks start arriving here this morning, we will get this corrected, turned around quickly. Okay?
3: Somebody has the hammer. Who has the hammer?
0: Yes. They are at some point going to let us out of the porta potty.
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0: way into the weekend, and the only way we're getting to the weekend is through Cape Girardeau, Missouri.
1: No, we already did that. That means it's the weekend.
0: Also known as Friday. Oh. It's Black Hole Sun, Soundgarden. Good morning, you beautiful people.

0: 94.1 Get It and Go Traffic.
1: All right, Bologna Dave says we've got an accident on 107 that is north of Piney Trail, taking up the southbound lane. Lots of people saying, oh, hey, by the way, there's this blinding light in my face as I am coming in. So, they were thinking maybe some blinded by the light would be good this morning. Also, 67167, we do have an accident that is tying things up and has got people backed up there at the Gregory exit. It is right now been moved over to the right lane and the right shoulder, but it is southbound, and right there is everybody's trying to get to work this morning, tying things up. So if you guys see anything else you want to add to the list this morning, 501-614-9410. No, you don't.
2: Kim, I am your father.
3: All right. Somebody said, hey, great cowboy song. Not one of the ones I was expecting. That's because you were sitting on a fastball and I threw you a curveball.
1: Oh.
3: Little Tesla. All right. Checking your forecast for today. Yep. It's another hot one. Upper 90s. So not quite as hot as yesterday. Yesterday got hotter than it was supposed to. 97 mm-hmm. for tomorrow. We've got rain in the forecast as we get into tomorrow afternoon, tomorrow night, and then Sunday. It looks like Sunday, low to mid-90s, low 90s Monday with another chance for rain, but looks like the hot stuff back with us as we get to the middle part of next week.
1: Mm-hmm.
3: So hang in there, okay? I know we've been saying that for a while, but there's really not much we can do about it. We just have to go through it to get to it, so to speak, as the kids say. Right now, clear sky, 77. Okay, Chris, Dawn, his birthday is today.
1: Oh.
3: Yeah, and young Graham said, hey, would you wish my dad a happy birthday? You know it. So here we go.

0: from the porta potty. Happy birthday, birthday to you, squash tomatoes and stew, bread and butter in a gutter. Happy birthday to you.
1: Sounds like you forgot to take your CPAP off.
0: Oh, man, it's like everybody's wearing a helmet in the studio here this morning. Wait till Betsy gets here. She's going to be shocked. Mm-hmm. She's coming in with Helena, another beautiful pup. Looks a lot like Connor that we had in last week. I don't know that Helena is as big, but let's hope the same thing happens with Helena as Connor from last week. All right. Ask it and answer Triviadiculous from yesterday. Mike, the recipient of a paper crown of knowledge, Mike K, just so we make a distinction. We have a lot of Mikes. Because he knew that a cow has 35,000 taste buds. But even Mudini has 35,000 taste buds.
1: He also did not know who counted those.
0: No, but who does? So, hey, Betsy, throw on the headphones and join us in the porta potty. Okay. You're on the platypus microphone.
1: Meanwhile, Chuck sends us a picture to show that he made it all the way to the top of Pinnacle.
0: Yeah, I don't really think that's a real picture.
1: Yeah, that's what I said. I think this is AI.
0: It is AI. If they could do for Chuck the promo guy with AI that picture, then he can actually be a good singer.
1: Somebody's going to tell him you said that.
0: Mm-hmm. I think everybody heard it. Because Chuck is absolutely the world's best worst singer.
2: High praise coming from you.
0: He could win America's Got Talent.
2: Okay.
0: Yeah. All right. Are you ready for today's Triviadiculous question?
2: Yep.
0: Okay, here we go.
3: 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This is your chance at a genuine paper crown of knowledge. Electric Cooperatives of Arkansas, better connected together. Nothing matters more.
0: Okay, maybe not America's Got Talent. Maybe Serbia's Got Talent.
1: Okay, what about Britain's Got Talent?
0: Yeah, you know, Simon Cowell will just look at him and say, are you serious? Really? Are you a comedian? Here's your question. 80% of men say that they would do this again.
2: Like, that is such a broad...
0: Okay. 20% yeah. said, I am not driving to Elkhart, Indiana ever again.
1: Ever again. Ever, ever.
0: No, regardless if they're having a mustard festival.
1: Now, Betsy's totally confused.
0: 501-614-9410.
2: Jump the shark.
0: 80% of men that were surveyed said that they would do this again.
1: Kevin says, join the service.
0: Buy a new truck.
1: What?
0: Mother's Day special.
1: Somebody said, buy a project car.
2: Uh-huh. Get the brick.
0: Sorry, what? Betsy.
2: Get the brisket sandwich at Bucky's.
1: Yeah, they would do that again. Mm-hmm. That was the only thing. We got there midnight roughly last night, and there's a whole lot of people just hanging out, you know, sitting around in the parking lot, hanging out, I guess because it was still 85 degrees, but in their pajamas, hanging out, just saying, hey, what's up, having a lot of
0: fun. Listen, why is that unusual? The three of us are in a porta potty right now.
1: I mean,
2: to each their own.
1: Yeah, no, they were having fun. It was cool.
0: It really does sound like we're in a porta potty, though. Okay, we have multiple correct answers, which I didn't think it was going to take that long. 80% of men surveyed said that they would marry the same person again.
1: Oh, except mine. I asked for a vow renewal because we're about to hit 30 years, and he said, why? I meant it the first time I said it.
0: Did he give you an A, E, I, O, or U?
1: He gave me a Y.
0: Sometimes. Sometimes Y. What did Mr. Parker say?
1: He said, I meant it the first time. Why do I have to do it again?
0: See? I mean, you know, once you've started the marathon, you're asking me to go back to the finish line and start again? No.
2: It's a victory lap.
0: That's not how that works. Well, you got to win the marathon first or finish the marathon. Then you can take a victory lap. Only 50% of women say that they would marry the same guy.
2: Buyer's remorse.
0: Mm-hmm. Is that what it is?
1: Mm-hmm.
0: See, why is it safe for you to say something like that, but it's not safe for us to say something like that?
2: I don't make the rules, Rick. Sorry.
1: It's true.
0: It is sticker shock.
1: It is. Sticker shock.
0: Wait a minute.
1: You said it only had 400 miles.
0: What do you mean it needs new tires? Transmission's gone out. What? Okay. All right, we're going to meet Helena. Is it Elena or Helena?
2: Elena.
0: Dawn, do you know anybody with that name?
1: I might. Yeah, she mm-hmm. might be up in Washington State on a mission trip.
0: Okay. 727.
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0: don't know what I did that classifies me as mean.
1: You were talking trash about Chuck.
0: Oh, was I? Well, yeah. No. I mean, I've told Chuck to his face, and he knows it. That's one of the things that we love about Chuck. It's hilarious to have him sing.
1: His dancing is even funnier.
0: He yes. I mean, he goes full Elaine. But he is the world's best worst singer, and he is. The one thing I love about Chuck is he has he's fearless.
2: Yes. Mm-hmm.
0: He will get in front of anybody and do that.
2: Mm-hmm. Yep.
0: He'll let everybody in the audience cringe, but no, he'll do it. All right, ask it and answer a trivia ridiculous from our friends at the Electric Cooperatives of Arkansas. 80% of men say that they would remarry their wives. Oh. I'm in that group. I'm not doing it because I'm already committed, but I'm in that group. Only 50% of men. Not doing that again. All right, Dawn, what's going on with our traffic? How do we look?
1: Well, we have reports of a cooler.
0: Not what? Oh, wait.
1: We have to add it to the list.
0: Yeah.
1: A cooler. Sykes exited the grass on the right shoulder.
0: Is that something you actually strap and smack?
1: Well, I've had a cooler fall off of a welding truck in front of me before.
0: Yeah.
1: So, yeah, I would suggest you also. Yeah.
0: Or is that something you bungee?
2: Either or.
1: Okay. Either, yeah.
0: Okay. No, cooler, it both works. Washing machine. Okay. I've got a list.
1: There is a list. So, we've cleared the accident that's there on 5767 Gregory 10A. So, the problem is everybody's still backed up in that area, though. So you're probably thinking, we're not going anywhere. What are you talking about? But no, you will start going somewhere here in just a few minutes. Just give a little bit of time so everybody can get back on the road. If you're headed towards the back gate there at the airbase, you're looking at some backups. Turn 2 already starting to get tied up. 40 on 230 in North Little Rock. And then, of course, our usual amount of traffic there coming out of Saline County and Bryant, if you guys have anything else, 501-614-9410.
0: Okay, Betsy's on the platypus microphone. Let's meet Elena. She is a busybody. Beautiful
2: yes.
0: puppy, though, and does look somewhat like, coloring-wise, Connor that we had in last week.
2: Yes, very similar with the freckles. Yep, she's a sweet girl, definitely busy, very friendly. She's a little shy at first with men, it seems like.
1: Mm-hmm.
2: Come here. Hello. But she's already my best friend, and we just met yesterday.
0: Yeah.
2: She got to sleep in a big bed last night, and when I woke up, her head was laying on my hand. It was the cutest thing ever. She's very sweet. She's house trained. She's great on leash. Great in the car.
0: She's not nearly as big as Connor.
2: Yeah. Yeah. She's a much smaller version.
0: Yeah. So the pictures that we've got on our Facebook page, she looks Connor size
2: mm-hmm.
0: in the pictures.
2: Yeah.
0: But she's really not.
2: No.
0: Beautiful amber colored eyes too.
2: Yeah, golden
0: man,
2: girl.
0: Man, yeah. Here I gotta stand up because I can't see with all the microphone stands.
2: Yeah, she's a great girl. She's been available I think for a week now.
0: Okay.
2: At the Little Rock Animal Village, so looking for somebody to come and pick her.
0: She's young and zesty. She's got a whole bunch of energy.
2: Yeah, yeah, she's pretty great.
0: Yeah.
2: Aren't you? And she's great in the kennel too.
0: All right. Is she available? I mean, does she still?
2: She's available.
0: Okay.
2: Yep. She's been available.
0: All right. So I put in the post for this morning about sharing, you know, these posts because Friends of the Animal Village needs help getting finding places for these dogs. What are the hours tomorrow?
2: Tomorrow they'll be open at 8. If you want to meet multiple animals, you can do that starting at 10:30. They'll be open until 5. Same hours today. And today, the Planters Nutmobile is going to be at the Little Rock Animal Village.
0: We were
2: 11 to 1.
0: We were supposed to remind Dawn that. She talked about it yesterday.
2: Yep, 11 to 1. The Nutmobile will be at the Little Rock Animal Village for photo ops, and they've got some fun stuff planned. So come on by and see the giant peanut.
0: Very nice.
1: Yeah, I told him that you were not expecting the Nutmobile to call you on your 2026 bingo card. But
2: I was not. Yeah. No, that was very... I said, you're who? Like the Oscar Mayer Wienermobile?
0: Imagine if you had them both there together.
2: It would be a riot.
0: That would be hilarious.
2: That'd
0: so
2: be
0: what
2: fun.
0: Time tomorrow is the Nutmobile going to be there?
2: That's today.
0: Today.
2: 11 to 1.
0: Oh, today. Oh, gotcha.
2: Tomorrow, we have another kitten pop-up adoption event at PetSmart on Chenal.
0: Okay.
2: Starting at 10 a.m. until supplies last. or as long as supplies last, I guess I should say. $40 cash only. You do need to bring your own carrier, or you can buy a little cardboard one there for $10. So
0: Elena is ready to go.
2: Mm-hmm.
0: Give Betsy a call. That phone number, by the way, is open all the time. 501-725-0250. And if you missed out on Connor because of the way he looks, we've got Connor adjacent here this morning with Elena.
2: Yep.
0: And
2: smaller female version.
0: She looks fun.
2: She's got a lot of energy. She's a great
0: energy
2: girl.
0: In the right way.
2: And very gentle.
0: Yeah, that's the cool thing. She's cuddly.
2: Yeah.
1: Is Mr. Pantaloon still there?
2: Mr. Pantaloon. Nope. He has found a forever home, I believe.
1: Okay, good.
2: Yeah.
1: Because he was adorable. And every time I looked at his picture, I was like, I have to go get this puppy. But
2: yeah. Yeah, no, I think
0: Listen,
2: he's set.
0: You've got to let Mr. Parker know that you've got Jimothy hidden away somewhere.
2: Jimothy. Yeah.
1: No. We're not talking about... When he agrees to renew vows, then I'll give you more updates.
0: Oh, by the way, I come with Jimothy.
2: Package
0: okay.
2: deal.
0: Let's call Betsy and see if we can find a place for Elena to call home. 501-725-0250. See you next week.
2: Next week.
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1: Hey, Dawn, before we get into it, I do want to thank Marla, number one, downstairs, because she donated a big bag of cat food for Bessie to take back to the shelter. So, Marla, thank you very much. 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
2: Happy birthday to Hawaii.
1: Da-da-da-da-da. Birthdays, Kim Cattrall, 70. I saw her for the very first time in the Porky's. Carrie Ann Moss, The Matrix, 59. Brody Jenner, 43. Casey Musgraves, 38.
2: Usain Bolt. Chuck was here. He knew how old Usain is, but 40. And sadly, today is also Hayden Panettiere's birthday.
1: Oh, man.
2: Yeah.
1: The whole thing's a sad story.
0: Mornings with Rick and Dawn on the Point.
1: Hold on, Kennedy. Let's just stop right there. See, we've got somebody else that's on a remote. Oh, look. We don't sound like we've got buckets on our head now. Thank you, Mike.
2: Really?
1: Yeah, Kennedy's over there pushing buttons from a remote, see, top secret location. We are not in control. This story still makes me smile. There was a time in the late 1900s when themed restaurants were a thing, because my first job was at a pizza place called Roaring Twenties Family Pizza Parlor. Okay, and the whole theme was 1920s. Based, and we even ran black and white 1920s movies, silent movies.
2: Wow.
1: And now,
2: when they first came out,
1: I see what you did there. But this retro Pizza Hut thing really makes me happy. Now, there's only about 80 around the country, but people are making this a destination. Can we please do this here? Pizza Hut folks, can we just do away with the I don't know, container ship restaurants that we've got now?
2: Yeah. All the
1: they all look like
2: boring
1: vet clinics. Can we go back to the red plastic cups and the checkerboard tablecloths? All those in favor, say aye.
2: And a Galaga.
1: Right, and an arcade. And a salad bar. Which is the only use for kale I've ever seen. So, Pizza Hut, hopefully you're listening. All right, Dawn, any issue with traffic? Any traffic information?
2: Well, I was going to let you know, they've sent out another update. So, we're talking about the wildfire this morning. Lawson Road, Highway 129, all of that is now closed to all traffic other than essential personnel and residents. It's the Union County Sheriff's Department letting everybody know, because they have evacuated a good portion of the area there around this fire. It started out yesterday. It grew to 350 acres. Now we're looking at over 2,000 acres around El Dorado there in Union County. So if you don't need to be in that area, then I would definitely not be down there, because they're trying to get all that taken care of. So we do not have a bunch of people backed up like we did earlier, 67167, just a couple more people getting in line. We are looking at some slowdown traffic on the 40 and 30 there in Turn 2 in North Little Rock in front of the big churches. Crystal Hill starting to back up a little bit. And then West Markham, I don't know what you guys are doing over there, but John Barrow definitely backed up right now. It may just be school traffic. And a little bit of slowdown there in Alexander coming in from Saline County. If you see anything else, 501-614-9410.
1: All right, we're going to spin Dawn's Wheel of Nearly Impossible Trivia. 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

end of summer. Good stuff. But we're about sick of summer. Let's be done with this. It's 8:06. Rick and Dawn in the morning. Going to spin that wheel, give you a chance to go to the ball game. A Travs game of your choice here in a few minutes. Right now, Van Halen, You Really Got Me. Good.

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1: You want to know? Well, here's what you need to know. If you are coming down McCain, say right there on 67, then you're going to stop because everybody's trying to get in the same direction this morning, all the way down to 30 in front of the big churches, and it's causing quite a bit of backup. Also, some backup if you're coming in from Crystal Hill in that direction also. But otherwise, 501-614-9410.
2: All right, I'm a little confuzzled. We need further explanation, but where is he? Ken from Texas said that his peacock got him hired at Oaklawn.
1: I don't know, but maybe they were impressed that he was knowledgeable.
2: Maybe. Like, hey, you got a peacock. All right, checking your forecast for today. It's going to be another hot one. Upper 90s. Upper 90s tomorrow. Possibly some rain as we go from Saturday into Sunday. Mid-90s on Sunday. Low 90s Monday with a better chance of rain coming up first part of next week. We'll see. We'll see if this forecast holds. Mm-hmm. Right now, we've got a few clouds, sunshine. It is 80.
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2: 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Lazy Boy of Little Rock's Labor Day Sale, 1000 South Shackelford. Long live the lazy. All right, if you're texting in and you're playing for fun, let us know in the text line. But we've got a voucher for a Trav's home game on the table for you to win.
1: Oh, and speaking of Trav's home games, this weekend is a big win. So tonight is a small business night. They're doing fireworks.

0: 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Text in to win. All right, Dawn, we're going to spin your wheel of random trivia.
1: Mm-hmm.
0: Okay. Apparently that's not... Wait, hold on. Hold on. Here we go.
1: Mm-hmm. All right. Well, a quarter of America says it's not really the end of summer until what?
0: Until it's November 23rd.
1: No.
0: If you live around here.
1: It's not really the end of summer until what?
0: Until it's Thanksgiving.
1: No.
0: Until it's Halloween.
1: No, no. Hmm. Not till the fat lady sings.
0: Until all the leaves have fallen off the trees.
1: No. Not because you got to wear a jacket. Oh, an accident just happened. I-40 eastbound between Crystal Hill and Military Drive. All right. Thanks, JC. Not Labor Day. Not October 15th. It's not a date. It's something that happens. So it's not September 7th or...
0: Until the temperature is below 80 degrees for a week.
1: No, it's not football. It's not a temperature. It's not a frost. I thought this would be easier.
0: Well, I think we've given you all the good answers.
1: Really?
0: I've given you the best I've got.
1: It's something that everybody's... Oh, never mind. We got an answer. So, there you go.
0: All right.
1: We got an answer.
0: So
1: Amazingly enough.
0: It's not officially the end of summer. One out of four of us think that this...
1: This is what makes the end of summer.
0: Okay.
1: When you see pumpkin spice everywhere.
0: Okay.
1: Start seeing the pumpkin spice. That means
0: the start of pumpkin. Actually, that's not correct. It's just the start of pumpkin spice season. Summer's still going on in the background.
1: No, we're ignoring it from that point on.
0: Okay. I play this little game about this time of year to see when do I see the first Christmassy themed commercial.
1: Oh yeah.
0: I've already seen one.
1: Really?
0: Saw it last week.
1: Oh, my goodness.
0: Yep, Disney. They're already running ads to go to Disney for Christmas.
1: Or there's no rules anymore. I told you that. So that's why we're putting up the Halloween, Christmas, Thanksgiving decorations.
0: What did you call it? October?
1: It is October.
0: All right. We'll get it sorted out. See who's going to a Travs game of your choice. Sounds like a great weekend for Traveler Baseball.
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0: a burden. Somebody said, how are we all going to feel when Keith Richards moves on to the eternal Rock and Roll Hall of Fame?
1: Skeptical.
0: Nobody's going to believe it.

0: All right, that's it. Everybody, wear your paper crown of knowledge if you got one to your next job interview. We can't guarantee success, but it'll definitely get their attention. All right, it's 8:33. That's really... here on the point. I mean, hey, look, you got to do what you got to do. Mm-hmm. And I'm just glad it worked out for Ken. They asked me what my most crowning achievement was in the last 2 years.
1: I showed him my paper crown of knowledge.
0: Winning this thing. You know how hard that is? All right, Dawn, do we have any information on traffic?
1: Anthony says the wreck on 40 East is under the overpass right before Military Drive. So if you are keeping an eye on that area, then you want to watch out for that. But it is starting to lighten up just a tad bit. As you're coming in from McCain this morning, you're not going to be stopped until you get right to 30 there with 40. Otherwise, everybody is hunky-dory at the moment. So 501-614-9410.
0: So I'm basically a third grader?
1: Where is your decoder ring?
0: Which one?
1: I just thought it was hilarious. She was like,
0: "That is funny.
1: When you typed back yesterday, I laughed all the way home."
0: Yeah, well, just wait till Monday.
1: Mm-hmm.
0: Gosh, you guys have really made my morning. I don't know about Dawn, because she's only had like an hour and 38 minutes of sleep.
1: But yeah, they kept me on my toes. I mean, that may be because Mr. Parker raised my desk up some more. I don't know. But either way.
0: Yeah. Something I was going to tell you. Yeah.
1: Smitty wants to hear Take It to the Limit by the Eagles.
0: Yeah. Is there more to that?
1: Nope. That was it. Yeah, it's been busy this morning, and now that we know how to not sound like we're standing in Barton.
0: No, Kennedy actually fixed that.
1: Mm-hmm.
0: So this is the weird world we live in, okay? So we're having these issues. At first, everything was in this weird kind of reverb universe, echo universe. And then we went to sounding as if everybody had a ginormous bucket on their head or a porta-potty. And I get a text from Mike that says, "Hey, man, you need to do this and this." And it's like, well, I can't do either of those things. He's like, "Wait a minute, I can fix it from home."
1: Mm-hmm.
0: What? So
1: yeah, so he pushed the button and let us out of the porta potty finally. And...
0: yeah, these are growing pains.
1: Yeah, so gotta go wash my feet with that blue water.
0: What?
1: What? Just saying. It has been a long week.
0: Yes, it has. I mean, that was a long way to drive for a mustard convention. That's all I can say. I hope it was worth it.
1: It was.
0: But excuse me, do you have any Grey Poupon?
1: I got invited to one next year.
0: A mustard convention? Really?
1: In St. George, Utah.
0: What?
1: Yeah. Never been to Utah, so... Never I said, been. Sure, it's never, on my bucket list.
0: Never been to a mustard convention. Sounds fun. Okay. Got some Eric Clapton minutes away.
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0: Cinderella from the Point 94.1, 849. Rick and Dawn in the morning.
1: I'm blaming you for this.
0: For what?
1: I just saw a Christmas commercial.
0: You're welcome. You can't blame me.
1: I didn't see any until you said something.
0: Well, there you go. It's the most wonderful time of year. Let's see if your stuff is listening to you. Show me more Christmas commercials. A little rock and roll from Led Zeppelin on the plane.

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1: A little rock and roll, Led Zeppelin from the Point 94.1. All right, Dawn, listen, all seriousness aside.
0: What?
1: I am really happy that you and Mr. Parker made it back safe and sound. By the way, yes. Where is Mr. Parker?
0: He's sleeping.
2: Of course he is.
0: Where else? He had to get back to somewhere that had sweet tea. You don't understand.
1: I do.
0: The torture.
1: I do.
0: We even packed a cooler with an extra gallon of sweet tea in it, but that only made its way up there. That didn't tide him over while he was there.
1: Okay. The boss and I had this discussion yesterday.
0: Mm-hmm.
1: And you and I talked about this with you, about Annapolis, Maryland.
0: Mm-hmm.
1: Needs to have a really good southern barbecue place.
0: Mm-hmm.
1: Okay. With genuine southern sweet tea. They could print money if they did. So I was talking to her about this yesterday because she's going out today with a friend and they're going to stop and get some of that kind of stuff. And I said, you know, I live in the South. I've lived here for decades. I still can't make good southern sweet tea. I've tried. And I have failed miserably every time. And before people start filling up the text line, well, Rick, here's what you need to do. It's just easier for me to go across the street and buy somebody else's.
0: Yes.
1: Because honestly, if I could make really good sweet tea, I wouldn't sleep for 4 days. I would be so heavily caffeinated that I would never get to sleep.
0: Karen said, try using tea bags.
1: See? I knew it. Here we go. I've played this game before and I lost. But yeah, anything above Fayetteville? Our Fayetteville?
0: Mm-hmm.
1: Okay. Anything above Mountain Home? Sweet tea is rubbish.
0: Yeah, they don't know the secret.
1: I don't think they know the difference. I think they're serving you what they think is sweet tea because they've never been down here.
0: Maybe. But I was also told that my mother-in-law could make better sweet tea than me, and that's when I proved them wrong, and that was 28 years ago.
1: That's when the fight started.
0: Because she had been putting the sugar in after she put the water in, and it had cooled off, and then the sugar doesn't melt right. You can't make a simple syrup with cold water, so... To teach them the alchemy of tea.
1: I don't know if it's alchemy, but it's definitely chemistry. And something got lost in translation between Mountain Home and Everywhere North.
0: I don't know what happened.
1: Yeah, I don't either. You would think something so simple would not be that complicated. But when you've got people from Europe that are coming off here going, man, there is just something special about their tea. You know you're on to something really good. So.
0: Star would also like a decoder ring for her husband.
1: Mm. Okay. I'm pretty sure he's got one. He just can't find it.
0: He put it down somewhere. It was somewhere he was going to remember where he put it.
1: Right. It's probably where the extra ink is for the printer.
0: Oh.
1: In one of your five or six junk drawers.
0: Ink for the printer.
1: Besides which.
0: Guess what? Capital Smokehouse can handle all your sweet tea.
1: Oh, I know they can. I've had their sweet tea. It's mwah.
0: Yeah, all the sweet tea.
1: Mm-hmm. Delicious. Yup. Because they figured out the alchemy chemistry. Whoops.
0: Uh-huh.
1: That was not the one I wanted to do. This one was. Man, I'm telling you. These are growing pains.
0: Wrong button. Where are my readers?
1: Okay, here's what we're going to do. Here's our plan. Okay?
0: Mm-hmm.
1: What's the backup in case that plan doesn't work? We don't have one.
0: Well, that was the plan. We're going to go straight to plan C.
1: That's why you always write your plans in pencil in case you have to erase it. But I am glad you guys are back safe.
0: Yeah. I thought, you know, we were going to hang out somewhere closer to, you know, Louisville. But he was like, no, we can do this. We got this. Okay.
1: That man wanted some sweet tea bad.
0: Exactly.
1: He really did. And while he's still sleeping, you can get Jimothy out of the box.
0: Okay.
1: All right. So, listen, have a great weekend. Get some rest. We'll see you Monday.
0: Bright and early.
1: Oh, no.
0: Do something nice for somebody this weekend. Bye.
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0: the Point, 94.1, the Black Crowes, twice as hard, once is enough, thank you very much. It's 9:12, checking your forecast for today. It's just going to be, even the National Weather Service has given up. Forecast just says hot. It's going to be hot tomorrow. We do have a chance of rain as we get into tomorrow afternoon, tomorrow night, into Sunday. However, Sunday looks really nice. Low to mid-90s on Sunday, low 90s on Monday, and then back to hot. I know. Because this has been a really long hot spell. Hang in there. Sweet tea and air conditioning. Few clouds, sunshine, 83.
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At least the music isn't. The Point 94.1. No repeat workday. You'll never hear the same song twice.

0: downright on fire. That's what's going to happen if you spend too much time outside today.
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0: It's 9:31 on the Point 94.1. Congratulations to Rebecca. Just got qualified for that getaway to Nashville. Go see the Razorbacks and the Commodores October 17th. I'll run down all the details here in a few minutes. It's Metallica from the Point.

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0: Billy Squires in the dark on the point 94.1. It's 9:45. Rick and Dawn in the morning. I will see you back here tomorrow morning at 7. Dawn and I back with you Monday to get the work week started at 6. So we've already heard from Dawn over at Capital Smokehouse and Grill, the other Dawn, talking about how great their sweet tea is. It really is that good. What's on the menu today? Fried chicken breast, meatloaf, chicken fried steak, catfish, and some of the tastiest hush puppies you'll get anywhere. Plus pan-fried potatoes, if you wish, macaroni and cheese, green beans, Southern-style potato salad, because, it really is Southern-style potato salad season. Coleslaw, turnip greens, it's all good. 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Do get home safely to the ones you love most, and I will see you tomorrow morning at 7. Until then, stay cool. Have a great day, everybody.
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0: 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That's Jay Giles Band with Centerfold. It's 10:08, and it's Friday. TGIF, Jeff Allen with you. Got Lynyrd Skynyrd coming up. Got some Kenny Loggins on the way. Hope you're ready to have a good Friday. Couple more hot days. Yeah, it's summertime. It's August in Arkansas. What else can we say? Lynyrd Skynyrd is next on The Point.
1: Hey, guys. 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
1: 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We got an actual news headline. You tell me what's missing on The Point text line. 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Men kidnap turkey from zoo, force feed it blank. Men kidnap turkey from zoo, force feed it blank. A, chicken nuggets. B, Taco Bell. C, vodka. We'll come back with the right answer after this on The Point.
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2: Okay. 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Timothy, Mark in Heber Springs, TK, Karen number one, Rebecca, James, William, and Dustin are all on the honor roll. They guessed C, and Shania, you got in there just under the wire. Congratulations to you as well. Police in Latvia, of all places, arrested 3 men for stealing a turkey from a private zoo and force-feeding it vodka to celebrate a birthday. Security camera footage showed the 3 men dressed in black breaking into the zoo, stuffing the turkey into a black bag, and then taking the bird to a nearby beach to drink, and they forced vodka down the bird's beak. Well, when police noticed the men with the turkey and arrested them for burglary and trespassing, they returned the turkey to its home. Later, a local news crew did a story, and the turkey looked a little hungover. 94.1.

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0: 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Eagles there, Best of My Love. It's 11:11. Got Def Leppard coming up next for you. Hey, The Point 94.1 wants to send you to Nashville to watch the Razorbacks take on Vanderbilt. Yeah, how about that game? Two tickets to the game, October 17th. Two nights hotel, Nashville attractions pass for two, and a Music City gift bag. Well, that could all be yours. Listen for the hog call. Be the ninth caller when you hear it. You'll qualify to win from Nashville Music City and The Point 94.1. Talk to you about Labor Day weekend. It's right around the corner, the last holiday weekend of the summer. It's coming up. What do you got planned? I know you've already got plans for Labor Day. Maybe it's a pool party, a backyard barbecue. Maybe you're going to the lake. Maybe you're camping out, whatever. The Labor Day weekend has always been a traditional time for family and friends to get together and have fun. 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Sounds like fun, huh? Enjoy the holiday weekend, but think before you drink. 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It's too easy not to. Enjoy the holiday weekend. 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It's a message from the Arkansas Highway Safety Office.
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0: The Point, 94.1, where classic rock lives. That's Pat Benatar and Shadows of the Night. It's 11:43. I got Guns N' Roses coming up next. Speaking of Guns N' Roses, this is a cool story. A newly discovered snake has been named after Slash, the guitarist from Guns N' Roses. The reddish-brown snake from the forests of New Guinea, they just discovered it, has been named Lilaphis slashi, which means, translation, Slash's ground snake. The team that determined the Slash snake was new, was a new species, was led by someone from Chicago. And Sarah, she says that when she was 12 years old, she got a copy of Reptiles magazine that had Slash on the cover holding his pet python. She said, I went back and reread his interview, and he talked about how much he loves museums and zoos and natural history, and how when he was a kid, he'd go outside and look for snakes. It was all stuff that I really related to, and it made me think that he'd be a great person to name a new species after. So, yeah, there's a snake in New Guinea named after Slash. How cool is that? Guns N' Roses next on The Point.
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0: the Point, 94.1 on the All Request Lunch Hour. Dustin, I guess your all caps response. You were happy to hear that one. Thanks for the request. And a very appropriate, when will it rain? Because it is hot out there. It's 12:11. The All Request Lunch Hour will continue. 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The Good Feet Store in Conway off Elsinger Boulevard next to Target in Benton off I-30 and the shops at Benton next to All Aboard. Got another one of those heat songs coming up next for you. And also, I wanted to remind you, this weekend we're going to remember the life and the legacy of Frank Beard by doing a ZZ Top weekend on the Point 94.1. This will start tomorrow morning. We'll be spotlighting the biggest songs from ZZ Top, digging out some great lost classics you have not heard in a while. 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

the Point, 94.1, Central Arkansas Classic Rock Station. Yeah, you give love a bad name. It's Bon Jovi. I got a text. Let me get back over here. And I think this came from Dinah. Wanted to hear this one from the Eagles. No, it wasn't Dinah. It was someone else. They wanted to hear this on the Point, 94.1.

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The Point 94.1, Central Arkansas's classic rock station for Sherwood Jake, a little Molly Hatchet. That Eagles was for Karen, number two. Sorry about the mistake there. How about this one for Matt? Some Electric Light Orchestra on the Point 94.1.

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0: 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That one was for Dinah. Little Jefferson Starship doing Black Widow. I'm Jeff Allen, 1242. We got Van Halen, got Bob Seger coming up for you. Lots of great rock and roll right around the corner. And sometime before I get off the air today, you will hear that hog call. I haven't played it yet, but I will. Your chance to go to Nashville to see the Razorbacks taking on Vanderbilt. Get you two tickets to the game, which is October 17th, two nights hotel, a Nashville Attractions Pass for two, and a Music City gift bag. Now, when you hear that hog call, be caller 9. You'll qualify to win from Nashville Music City and The Point 94.1.
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0: All right, April is on her way home, thinking about the end of summer. Wanted to hear some Van Halen on The Point 94.1.

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Laura pointed out Sunday will be Rick Springfield's birthday. Wanted to know if I could get some Rick Springfield on in the noon hour. And Ben asked for one from Eric Clapton. We'll knock those out right now on The Point, 94.1.

0: three guys, one unmistakable sound. And behind the kit, Frank Beard, keeping ZZ Top locked in and rocking for generations. 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
1: Rumors spreading around in that Texas town about the shack outside the game. You know what I'm talking about. 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They got a lot of nice girls.

0: 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ZZ Top there, LaGrange. It's 110, I'm Jeff Allen. Up next, we got Queen for you. Don't forget this weekend, we are going to remember the life and legacy of Frank Beard with a ZZ Top weekend on The Point 94.1. We'll be spotlighting the biggest songs from ZZ Top, digging out some great lost classics you haven't heard in a while. 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
1: Okay. Up for grabs today. How about 4 tickets for the Arkansas Travelers? 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One of the most well-known names in music. Started out his career early on playing rock and roll. Later on, kind of shifted his musical style. Then he got into the commercial food business. Very well-known name, born this day in 1938. He passed away in 2020. He was 81 years old today. Also a TV star. Like I said, one of the most recognizable names in music. He did it all. Can you tell me his name? Born this day in 1938. Point 94.1.
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1: Okay, I knew this was going to get some crazy answers. Born this day in 1938, this well-known name in music started off as rock, shifted his musical direction, got into the commercial food business, was a TV star. Yeah, everybody knows. Mean Hog. You got in first with the right answer. It was Kenny Rogers. You remember back in the early days, he formed a rock band, Kenny Rogers and First Edition. They had a top 10 hit called I Just Dropped In to See What Condition My Condition Was In. And then he went back to his country roots and became a superstar, did the big duet with Dolly Parton. It was a major hit. Then The Gambler, which inspired the TV movie. And then Kenny Rogers Roasters, the chicken franchise. He pretty much did it all. Kenny Rogers, born this day in 1938. Everybody knows that name. Point 94.1.

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I woke last night to the sound of thunder. How far off, I sat and wondered. Started humming a song from 1962. Ain't it funny how the night moves, when you just don't seem to have as much to lose. 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

0: 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A big happy birthday to former Journey drummer Steve Smith, turning 72 years old today, born this day in 1954. I picked out something today that showcases his skills on the drums. 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

The Point, 94.1, Central Arkansas Classic Rock Station, Goldust Woman, Fleetwood Mac. Congratulations going out to Rick Smith of Perryville. He was caller 9 when he heard that hog call. He's now qualified to go to Nashville to see the Razorbacks taking on Vanderbilt October 17th. Two tickets to the game, a Nashville Attractions Pass for two, and a Music City gift bag. Be listening later today for that hog call. Be the 9th caller when you hear it. You'll be the next qualifier from Nashville Music City and The Point 94.1.

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0: The Point, 94.1, Central Arkansas's classic rock station. That's Don Henley Sunset Grill. It's 2:42, and I'm just about out the door. Mike Kennedy's coming up next for you. So stick around. Remember that year, Lost Classic of the Day, all the stuff you look forward to on your Friday. Another chance to qualify for that trip to Nashville. That's coming up after 3 as well. And don't forget this weekend, we're going to remember the life and legacy of Frank Beard by doing a ZZ Top weekend on the Point 94.1. We're going to be digging out the biggest songs from ZZ Top and some great lost classics you haven't heard in a while. The ZZ Top weekend. 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That's coming up this weekend. Twisted Sister is on the way next for you on the Point 94.1.
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0: All right, we're not going to take it. Here's Twisted Sister. Mike's on the way for you next on the Point 94.1.

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1: 3:08 at The Point 94.1. It is time to play a round of Remember That Year. We got three clues, song, movie, headline. You try to figure out the year they have in common. And if you do, you get bragging rights for the whole weekend. So here we go. First clue is a classic song from Bob Seger. Second clue's a movie.
2: An epic of heroes, villains, and aliens from a thousand worlds.
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2: Return of the Jedi.
1: And your third clue's a headline.
4: The Democrats are ready with their own version of the State of the Union, a professionally produced half-hour television broadcast which will follow the president's speech. The Democrats' message suggests that only rich people have benefited from the Reagan tax cut.
1: All right, what year do you think those three things have in common? Bob Seger, Roll Me Away, Return of the Jedi, the movie. I remember seeing that movie in the theater. And the headline, the Democrats oppose President Reagan's economic policy. If you know the year, shoot me a text, 501-614-9410.
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1: Let's see if you figured out today's Remember That Year trivia challenge. We've got three clues, song, movie, headline. You figure out the year they have in common. Do that, you get bragging rights for the whole weekend. And we'll start with this Bob Seger song, and I'm looking for the year it was a hit song, not necessarily the year the album came out. So here's the clue from Bob Seger.
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4: The Democrats are ready with their own version of the State of the Union, a professionally produced half-hour television broadcast which will follow the president's speech. The Democrats' message suggests that only rich people have benefited from the Reagan tax cut.
1: That year was 1983. 1983, the year we were looking for today, and a lot of people got it. Teresa got it right at the last minute. So did Ted. Jason got it. Iris, Paul, Ellen, Buck, and Barry. Rhonda knew it. So did Sherwood Jake. Logan, Mike B., Chad, and Layton. Matthew got it. James got it. So did Joe, Dustin, Eddie, Larisha, and Cher Bear, and Kathy knew that it was 1983.

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Football. 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Listen for the Hog Call, then be caller number 9 to qualify for a trip to see Arkansas face Vanderbilt. 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
1: 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I think this is a good Friday song to play. It's Sly and the Family Stone, Dance to the Music.

0: 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Needed to hear that on a Friday afternoon. 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

0: The Point, 94.1. Sammy Hagar, There's Only One Way to Rock. Right ahead of that, we played the Hog Call, and we took caller number 9. It was Evan from North Little Rock. He is now qualified to go see the Razorbacks battle Vanderbilt in Nashville with tickets to the game, hotel, attractions pass for two, and a gift bag. Anytime you hear the Hog Call, be caller number 9. You will qualify for that trip. There we go. I was waiting for my traffic music to start. .94.1 traffic. Not a whole lot going on this afternoon. I'm looking. I don't see a whole lot. See a little bit of heavy traffic. 30 westbound, 430 interchange. And right at 430 north around 630. That's about it. If you see any other traffic problems this afternoon, text me or call 501-614-9410. And a quick note, I didn't have access to my text line for about the last 60 minutes. So if you texted me and I didn't respond, I'm not ignoring you. I just couldn't get my text line to work. But it's working now. So feel free to text 501-614-9410.
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0: Live and local, The Point, 94.1. Pearl Jam, it's alive. And we are live. It's Friday afternoon, and we've got the Midtown Billiards guys in the studio with us to play Match Game.
1: Hey, hey.
0: David and Mel are both here. Mel's in the background.
1: Mel's in the background.
0: Everybody's sharing the duck microphone. That's right. I'm sorry. I think it's a platypus. It's a platypus. Purple platypus. Yeah, right. So...
1: And I brought a guest along with me.
0: You did? Who did you bring with you?
1: I brought along the incomparable Chris Baker.
0: There he is. Round of applause for Chris. Come on.
2: Hey, thank you.
0: And look at this. And we've got a copy of your album. Not only a copy of the album, but vinyl.
2: Yeah. Vinyl?
0: Yeah.
2: You don't got a lot of that around here anymore.
0: Not really. I mean, this is something special, and it's autographed.
3: It's been scribbled on.
2: So tell
0: us about the album, and then we need to mention you're playing Saturday at where is it?
2: Midtown Billiards.
0: Oh yeah, that's what it was. Midtown
3: Billiards. Little place.
0: Yeah. I was waiting for David to reach over the control board and slap me. So tell us about the album.
2: Yeah, it's our album. I mean, it means a lot to me. Of course, that's just any album.
0: It should. You should be very proud of
2: this
0: that.
2: One's special because it's my birthday. It's 9/6/2000. So anything that I want to put into an album, it's in there. It's blues, rock, and everything that I like.
0: Yeah.
2: So I think that people would like it also.
0: Yeah, we're giving a copy of this away on Match Game today, along with a Midtown Burger and Traveler's
1: Midtown
0: tickets.
1: Midtown Burger's good. The burger is great. You can enjoy it while listening to the album. It sounds great on vinyl.
0: The burger sounds good on vinyl?
1: The burger sounds good on vinyl, yeah.
0: It sounds good while listening to vinyl.
1: That too.
0: And just make sure you don't get any... condiments or anything
1: just,
0: on the
1: just
0: album.
1: Don't eat the vinyl by mistake.
0: Yeah, you don't want to do that. So Saturday night, you're at Midtown?
2: Yeah, Saturday night, Sunday morning. Start at 1:30 a.m. play till they close.
0: Ooh, till 5 in the morning.
2: Or until McDonald's opens, one of the two.
0: What time does the McDonald's open?
2: 5 a.m.
0: Wow. Okay, so we'll come back. We'll play Match Game. We've got a copy of this album to give away, and we appreciate you being here today.
2: Absolutely, thank
0: All
2: you.
0: All right, come on back. We'll play Match Game in about 5 minutes.

0: 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This is Mike's Match Game on The Point 94.1.
1: All right, Friday edition of Mike's Match Game. It's brought to you by Little Rock's Historical Midtown Billiards. Can we get a round of applause for Midtown Billiards? Thank you. Midtown Billiards, 7 days a week, 3 p.m. to 5 a.m. Happy hour going on right now until 8. And delicious Midtown burgers.
2: Savory.
1: And yeah. And if you don't want a burger, there's always the spam risk.
2: Ask for it by name at your local Midtown Billiards.
1: Yeah. And they're delicious. They are delicious. So today, it's like a triple threat of prizes. So we've got a Midtown burger, which would be great just by itself.
2: Oh, yeah.
1: But then we got Trav's tickets, and we've got this autographed album from the Chris Baker Band. Yeah. So it's a good prize here. And Chris is going to play along with Mel and David today. So the fill in the blank on Match Game. Helen said, ever since I put my hair up in pigtails, I've had the overwhelming desire to blank. Already some interesting answers coming in on the text line. Mel's got his hands up. Helen said, ever since I put my hair up in pigtails, I've had the overwhelming desire to blank. All right, caller 9-501-614-9410. I can't say that on the air. Boy, people are texting all kinds of stuff. 501-614-9410. Caller 9 to play, or you can text your answer for fun either way. Point traffic, still looking good. No issues on the roads, just the normal heavy spot, 30 westbound, 430 interchange by Bass Pro. It's heavy and slow. Everything else looks good.
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1: Okay, we are back with Mike's Match Game, brought to you by Little Rock's historical Midtown Billiards. We had Joe from Carlisle on the line a minute ago, and Joe is playing for three great prizes: Midtown Burger, Travelers tickets to any Travelers home game this season, and the new Chris Baker Band album. Tell us one more time about the album, Chris.
13: Yeah, it's called 96-2000. It's everything that we wanted to put into music, and we finally got the chance to be able to do so.
1: And it's on vinyl LP, so that's pretty cool. Yeah. And you're playing at Midtown Billiards on Saturday.
13: Yes, I'm playing at Midtown Billiards Saturday. We start at 1:30 a.m. and go till 5 a.m.
1: Awesome. Okay, so the fill-in-the-blank today, Helen said, ever since I put my hair up in pigtails, I've had the overwhelming desire to blank. Joe said fly, so we'll give him a round of applause for that answer. And we'll run down the panel answers. Chris, what was your answer?
13: Yodel.
1: Yodel, no match on that, so buzzer. David, your answer?
2: I said serve hot cocoa.
1: Serve hot cocoa? Nope, nope, no match there. Dawn said yodel. Jeff Allen said root around in mud. Mel's got a funny look on his face. What's your answer, Mel?
14: Gabe Road. Yeah, I said it.
1: Do you want the woo on that?
15: Woo.
12: Yeah. Woo.
1: Okay. And Dennis Allen said wallow around in mud. I said oink, so no match today. So no particular match on that. So we can't give him all the good stuff, but we have some equally good stuff to give him today. Some match game consolation prizes. So let's see what he won today. If my button is there. Is the button there? Let's find out.
0: 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Thanks for playing Mike's Match Game. 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

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Oh my God, can it be the weekend? Yes, it is the weekend. Let's kick off the weekend, well-deserved weekend, with Heart.

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1: Three stupid stories that'll make you feel better about yourself. 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We'll start with a couple of stupid guys who used a chain and a truck to pull an ATM off its foundation. Now, they dragged this ATM about a mile down the road. One of the guys realized he left a lit cigarette at the crime scene. And he knew that his DNA was in the criminal database, so he had to go back to get the cigarette. When they got there, police had just arrived, and both men were arrested. Next, in Florida stupid, a guy in Florida pulled over for a simple traffic stop, and you're not going to believe the interesting stuff that the police found in his truck. Illegal firearms, some meth, and a baby alligator. Or as they call that in Florida, that's a Florida trifecta. Guns, meth, and an alligator. Anyway, they arrested the man and they gave the gator to wildlife officials. And finally, we've got a couple of burglars in California who were right in the middle of robbing a house when the homeowner came home. Now, one thief was quick and able to run away, but the other was a bit slower and was caught by the homeowner. The homeowner proceeded to beat the snot out of this guy. I mean, he just gave him a whooping. When police arrived, they had to actually stop the homeowner from beating the guy, and the guy was arrested and put in jail. And he was beat up really bad. His mugshot, it looks pretty scary. That is your Daily Dose of Stupid. Stupid News on The Point 94.1.
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1: Rumors spread around in that Texas town about the shack outside the game. You know what I'm talking about. 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

0: 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It is remembering and paying tribute to the life and legacy of Frank Beard, who passed away this week. 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
0: 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Totally useless fact of the day.
2: 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Stupid. 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

0: Central Arkansas's classic rock station, The Point 94.1. Love that song, CCR and Fortunate Son. I am Mike Kennedy. If you're looking for something fun to do this weekend, head on down to Saracen Casino Resort. 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
8: 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And to increase your revenue, call James at 350-1474.
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Pat yourself on the back. You made it through another week of 2026. We made it, baby. Your rewards, Bob Seger. Here's Against the Wind.

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0: Point 94.1, your 80s haircut of the day. Van Halen from 5150. It's good enough on the Point 94.1. I'm Mike Kennedy. Hey, if you need more 80s hair bands over the weekend, you gotta check out Dee Snider and the House of Hair. 3 hours of 80s hair bands and two chances to hear Dee this weekend. You can hear him tomorrow night from 7 to 10 or Sunday night from 9 to midnight.
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